make a big noise, playing in the street, gonna be a big man someday. You got mud on your face, you big disgrace, kicking your can all over the place, singing.

0: industry. 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
1: We will rock you.
0: Sing it out.
1: We will rock you.
0: Buddy, you're an old man, poor man, pleading with your eyes. 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You got mud on your face, big disgrace. 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
1: We will.